0: Kesäfiilistä bassolla.
1: Blink on the thing them call a broken heart. This blessed love will never part. They don't know it from the start. Me tell them say I'm dirty, yeah. A Sean Paul and Sasha.

0: 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Cool and Dre.
1: 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We gonna bring the light in, you know?

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I want to see if I can make you reach things unobtainable when I peek into your nature.

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You design my imagination. Let me redefine foreplay so you need five. And tell me, shawty, you got it, baby. If it's not it, baby, hope it's progress, baby. Let it all drip, baby. So you stop that shaking. No more talking, baby. No more talking, baby.

0: enemmän bassoa.
1: Something about you. Way I'm looking at you, whatever. 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Right? 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It's just us.

0: Suonan basso. 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
1: Wake up in the morning feeling like P. Diddy.
2: Hey, what up, girl?
1: Grab my glasses, I'm out the door. I'm gonna hit this city.
2: Let's
1: before
2: go.
1: I leave, brush my teeth with a bottle of Jack. 'Cause when I leave for the night, I ain't coming.

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1: Basso.
2: Happy on the asset social, man. 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
0: We're so far up here.
1: Look at me. Take a deep breath.
0: Oh, I'm good. 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
1: Searching for the thrill of it, say that it's love, but to me it's looking counterfeit. I get done with one and move right on to another.

This thing right here is letting all the ladies know what guys talk about.

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1: Black Beatles in the city, be back immediately to confiscate the money.